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2: 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Isn't he the best? You want to sing it with me? Yeah.

0: the bank. 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There is an officer down.
1: We are all pinned down by automatic shots.